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Good evening, everybody. I'm Chris Taylor. Thanks for hanging out with me tonight. Hey, Culture Club, they have a documentary out called Boy George and Culture Club. You can get it on Apple TV and Prime Video.

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Look at your calendars. It's time for Christmas in July. That's right. 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

0: 80s, 90s, and more. 104.9 The Cat. A classic from the mighty, mighty elements, Earth, Wind, and Fire. Now, they have a new documentary out, streaming now on HBO or HBO Max, whatever you want to call it. It's called Earth, Wind, and Fire, To Be Celestial versus That's the Weight of the World. What a long title, right? So the documentary kind of features mainly their founder, Maurice White, tracing his roots and the origin story of the band and how the band came to be. So, yeah, it's kind of a cool a watch. And there's also some high-profile fans in the documentary as well. Barack and Michelle Obama, Stevie Wonder, and Lionel Richie. Now, speaking of Lionel Richie, Earth, Wind, and Fire, they're currently out on tour with Lionel Richie, so that's kind of fun. The bad news is you're going to have to go out on tour to see him. they're doing a show in Denver on Friday if you want to make a little road trip. Or, I don't know, you can see him in Chicago September 30th. And then Earth, Wind, and Fire, they're doing their own residency in Las Vegas without Lionel Richie, and that starts in October. Up next, Whitesnake, Richard Marx, and the weather forecast.
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2: Areas of haze and wildfire smoke lingering for the rest of today and into tonight as well, giving us some poor air quality. A stray thunderstorm chance as we're finishing off today. That high heating up to the low 90s with a heat index close to 103. Overnight low 70s. Better chances for thunderstorms by Thursday afternoon and Thursday night. I'm meteorologist Jennifer Naramore.
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0: Craiglin Mornings and the greatest hits of all time all day long. 104.9 The Cat, a classic from Whitney Houston. Well, happy National Lasagna Day, everybody. If you haven't had supper tonight, whip up some lasagna, or better yet, go out to eat. Then you don't have to worry about the dishes. But it is National Lasagna Day. Lasagna actually is a Greek dish. Started out in Greece. I know we think Italian, but it's the Greeks that gave us lasagna. Now, here's something different. It's kind of an urban legend. I've never done it, but if you want to try it tonight, you're supposedly able to make lasagna in a dishwasher. What you do is you make your lasagna, but you do it in aluminum foil. You wrap it all up, and then you put it in the dishwasher just on the heated dry cycle. Don't run the whole cycle with all the water. Don't do that. But you're supposed to be able to make lasagna in the dishwasher that way. I say just go with the oven. Less mess. Coming up next, the Commodores and Kansas.
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0: 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From 1986, that was Heart. Now, that song featured a little bit of a sister swap. So usually Ann Wilson would sing the lead on Heart's songs, but the band kind of thought this one, well, they just thought Nancy's voice would be better for it. So when they went to the studio to record, unfortunately, Nancy was fighting a little bit of a cold, so her voice was just a little bit more raspier than usual, and the producer said, no, that's going to be perfect. Let's do it. Don't drink that hot tea. Let's just start recording. And so they did, and it turned out to be their very first number one hit on the Billboard Hot 100 charts. Up next, speaking of sisters, we've got Twisted Sister and Aha.
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Wrigley Mornings and the greatest hits of all time all day long. 104.9 The Cat. Well, good evening, everybody. I'm Chris Taylor. Thank you for hanging out with me tonight. Coming up, Poison and Matthew Wilder, but first, Prince. Now, you know this song from the album and the movie Purple Rain, and soon-to-be Broadway musical. Yeah, that's happening in 2027.

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0: 1049 The Cat, 80s, 90s, and more. From 1981 off of their album Private Eyes, that is Hall & Oates. And I can't go for that. Now, that song supposedly inspired Michael Jackson's Billie Jean. So you might remember Michael Jackson and Daryl Hall. They were both part of, you know, We Are the World, the big 80s anthem. Well, during the recording sessions, Michael told Daryl Hall that the bass line for Billie Jean was actually inspired by that song. And, well, Daryl Hall was just honored. He thought that was great. No lawsuits involved. But, yeah, that was kind of the baseline, at least, was the inspiration for Billie Jean. Up next, well, we're going to get an update on that weather forecast. We've also got music on the way for Pink Floyd and the B-52s.
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2: Areas of haze and wildfire smoke lingering for the rest of today and into tonight as well, giving us some poor air quality. A stray thunderstorm chance as we're finishing off today. That high heating up to the low 90s with a heat index close to 103. Overnight low 70s. Better chances for thunderstorms by Thursday afternoon and Thursday night. I'm meteorologist Jennifer Naramore.
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80s, 90s, and more. 104.9 The Cat. The B-52s with Love Shack. Now, the B-52 shot recipe is not inspired at all by the band, but it's a very pretty shot, and it takes a little bit of, you gotta be careful with it. So the B-52 cocktail, the shot, is a layered drink, and what you do is you put on the bottom like a coffee liqueur, so like a Kahlua. Then the middle is an Irish cream, which, you know, like a Bailey's, something like that. And then the top is an orange liqueur. You could go with Grand Marnier or Triple Sec.

0: So you have those layered, and some people even light the top layer on fire. you got to blow that one out, though, before you actually drink it. Now, it's not to be confused with the Baby Guinness, which is very similar. It's got the coffee liqueur and then the Irish cream, but the Baby Guinness does not have the orange liqueur on top. Okay, are you all confused now? I'm getting a little confused. We've got Foreigner and Queen coming up next.
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Breglin Mornings and the greatest hits of all time all day long. 104.9 The Cat. Well, good evening, everybody. We are going to listen to Queen's best-selling single. Yes, this is the best-selling single they ever released. And Freddie Mercury was so intense recording this song. Supposedly, his throat started bleeding while they were recording it in the studio, but they kept going. Here's another one, Bites the Dust.

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0: 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That is Los Lobos with their cover. Yes, it's a cover of La Bamba. Now, if you want to celebrate the holidays with Los Lobos, you certainly can because they're out on tour and they're going to be in our neck of the woods in December. So they will be in St. Louis on December 3rd. And then they're doing two shows in Kansas City, December 4th and 5th. Up next, The Outfield and Brian Adams.
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0: Griglin Mornings and the greatest hits of all time all day long. 104.9 The Cat, Billy Idol, and Dancing with Myself. Well, you can be dancing with Billy Idol when he is out on tour. Now, if you want to see Billy, he will be in St. Louis September 10th and Kansas City on September 16th. But he's not going to be alone. No. I mean, of course, there's a band that's going to be on stage with him. But Susanna Hoffs from the Bangles, she'll be up there as well. She's going to be doing both those shows, September 10th and September 16th. Roxette and George Michael, plus the weather forecast, all coming up next.
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2: Areas of haze and wildfire smoke lingering for the rest of today and into tonight as well, giving us some poor air quality. A stray thunderstorm chance as we're finishing off today. That high heating up to the low 90s with a heat index close to 103. Overnight low 70s. Better chances for thunderstorms by Thursday afternoon and Thursday night. I'm meteorologist Jennifer Naramore.
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0: 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A classic from Bon Jovi. Now, they have finished their shows in New York, and then they're going to be heading overseas late August and September to do some shows in the UK. Now, you know, John Bon Jovi on the last couple of shows dealing with a sinus infection, so he'll be better by the time he gets overseas. And they're recording these shows, and so there's going to be a live album coming out sometime later on this year. We've got Huey Lewis in the news up next.
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80s, 90s, and more. 104.9 The Cat. Good evening, everybody. I'm Chris Taylor. You got the munchies? It is National Chicken Wing Day. Yeah. I say go for it. Got some in the freezer. Do a little DoorDash, have some delivered. Here's Madonna, Material Girl.

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0: Craiglin Mornings and the greatest hits of all time all day long. 104.9 The Cat. That was Toto with their big hit from the 80s, Africa. Now, when they first recorded that song, the band members, they had never been to Africa. Yeah, they were just, passionate about the landscape and the animals, and they have since remedied that problem. They've all been to Africa, and they've all been to Kansas City a few times, and you know what? They're going back next month. Yeah, Toto, Christopher Cross, and the Romantics will all be at the Morton Amphitheater in Kansas City. It's their only stop here in the Midwest. If you want to see them, Monday, August 24th. Up next, Michael Jackson and the Police.
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104.9 The Cat, 80s, 90s, and more. Well, good evening, everybody. I'm Chris Taylor. Thanks for hanging out with me tonight. Coming up, oh, good stuff on the way from Brian Adams, Modern English, and 38 Special. But first, an 80s classic from A-ha.

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Look at your calendars. It's time for Christmas in July. That's right. We're playing your favorite Christmas music all weekend long. 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

0: 80s, 90s, and more. 104.9 The Cat. A classic from 38 Special. Now, they formed in Jacksonville, Florida in 1974. It was Don Barnes and Donnie Van Zant. They grew up in the same neighborhood. They'd been friends forever. And if that Van Zant name sounds familiar, well, he is part of Southern Rock royalty. So he's the middle of the three brothers. His older brother, Ronnie Van Zant, was the original lead singer of Lynyrd Skynyrd. And then his younger brother, Johnny Van Zant, then became the singer for Lynyrd Skynyrd after his older brother Donnie had passed away. So, yes, some Southern rock royalty. Now, 38 Special, in its latest incarnation, is out there touring, and they will be in Kansas City on Saturday, November 7th. Up next, Paul Abdul, New Kids on the Block, and the weather forecast.
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2: Areas of haze and wildfire smoke lingering for the rest of today and into tonight as well, giving us some poor air quality. A stray thunderstorm chance as we're finishing off today. That high heating up to the low 90s with a heat index close to 103. Overnight low 70s. Better chances for thunderstorms by Thursday afternoon and Thursday night. I'm meteorologist Jennifer Naramore.
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104.9 The Cat, 80s, 90s, and more. Well, good evening, everybody. I'm Chris Taylor. Thank you for hanging out with me tonight. Now, still coming up, good stuff on the way from Fleetwood Mac and Club Nouveau. First, though, a little Corey Hart.

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0: 80s, 90s, and more. 104.9 The Cat. That was The Quiet Beetle. A little solo music there from George Harrison. Well, good evening, everybody. I'm Chris Taylor. Hope you're having a good Wednesday night. Now, are you doom scrolling tonight? Yeah, I know. It happens. Well, if you're somebody that likes to wear lipstick, it is National Lipstick Day, so hopefully you're celebrating, but quit doom scrolling for a minute and get some savings. Ulta, Sephora, all those places that sell lipstick, they're having sales online, so go get some good discounts. Now, supposedly, the average person that wears lipstick in their lifetime will spend $1,780. And I think that depends on what you buy. It could be more. Some of them are quite expensive. Now, lipstick, there's a thing called lipstick effect, and that's during recessions. Customers usually treat themselves to small, affordable luxuries, so people will buy more lipstick, supposedly during a recession, because other things cost so darn much. Up next, we've got Fleetwood Mac and Club Nouveau.
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Greglin Mornings and the greatest hits of all time all day long. 104.9 The Cat. Good evening, all my little night owls. Here is a classic from Tom Petty. Some solo music from Tom. Here's Free Fallin'.

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0: 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From 1982, a classic from Duran Duran. Now, that laughter at the beginning, well, at the time, keyboardist Nick Rhodes, that was his girlfriend that recorded that laugh. It was just kind of a thing they were doing in the studio, and they left it on the album. Up next, we've got Wham, Cher, and the weather forecast.
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2: Areas of haze and wildfire smoke lingering for the rest of today and into tonight as well, giving us some poor air quality. A stray thunderstorm chance as we're finishing off today. That high heating up to the low 90s with a heat index close to 103. Overnight low 70s. Better chances for thunderstorms by Thursday afternoon and Thursday night. I'm meteorologist Jennifer Naramore.
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0: 80s, 90s, and more. 104.9 The Cat. Well, good evening, everybody. I'm Chris Taylor. Welcome to Wowza Wednesday, or what is left of the Wowza. Yeah, closing in on that midnight hour. Hey, I want to remind you, Saturday night is Super 70s. Saturday night, we're going to be playing the best music from the 70s all night long, starting at 7 o'clock, so I hope you can join us. But coming up next, we're going to dip into the 80s with Huey Lewis and the News.
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0: 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From 1979, Pat Benatar's first breakthrough hit with Heartbreaker. Now, that actually was a cover. There was a group, a British singer, that recorded it 1978. And Pat Benatar, she heard it. It didn't really take off in the UK, but she heard it, tweaked some of the slang. There was some British slang in the song, and made it a big old hit for American audiences. Coming up next, we're going to hear from Tommy Two Tone, plus Spandau Ballet. Have a great night, everybody.
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1: From the sweet smell of grills around Arrowhead to another battle on the gridiron, football is back. 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
1: Areas of haze and wildfire smoke lingering for the rest of today and into tonight as well, giving us some poor air quality. A stray thunderstorm chance as we're finishing off today. That high heating up to the low 90s with a heat index close to 103. Overnight low 70s. Better chances for thunderstorms by Thursday afternoon and Thursday night. I'm meteorologist Jennifer Naramore.
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1: Areas of haze and wildfire smoke lingering for the rest of today and into tonight as well, giving us some poor air quality. A stray thunderstorm chance as we're finishing off today. That high heating up to the low 90s with a heat index close to 103. Overnight low 70s. Better chances for thunderstorms by Thursday afternoon and Thursday night. I'm meteorologist Jennifer Naramore.
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1: Areas of haze and wildfire smoke lingering for the rest of today and into tonight as well, giving us some poor air quality. A stray thunderstorm chance as we're finishing off today. That high heating up to the low 90s with a heat index close to 103. Overnight low 70s. Better chances for thunderstorms by Thursday afternoon and Thursday night. I'm meteorologist Jennifer Naramore.
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1: Areas of haze and wildfire smoke lingering for the rest of today and into tonight as well, giving us some poor air quality. A stray thunderstorm chance as we're finishing off today. That high heating up to the low 90s with a heat index close to 103. Overnight low 70s. Better chances for thunderstorms by Thursday afternoon and Thursday night. I'm meteorologist Jennifer Naramore.
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3: Areas of haze and wildfire smoke lingering for the rest of today and into tonight as well, giving us some poor air quality. A stray thunderstorm chance as we're finishing off today. That high heating up to the low 90s with a heat index close to 103. Overnight low 70s. Better chances for thunderstorms by Thursday afternoon and Thursday night. I'm meteorologist Jennifer Naramore.
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It's a Greg Lynn radio show. Good morning. A little bit after 6, I'll play the Eurythmics. I'll play Michael Jackson. 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

0: 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Did you know the world's largest candy cane was built in Geneva, Illinois? Did you know squirrels forget about half of the places they hide their nuts? Did you know the number one food found in pantries is mac and cheese? 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
2: Warm front moving through the area today. Some showers and thunderstorms and a mix of sun and clouds will be in the mid-80s. Rain looks pretty likely for the overnight hours, down to 70 on the low. We get wet weather on Friday. Showers are likely, afternoon thunderstorms and mid-80s. Our weekend looks good. We're in the 80s and we'll stay mostly sunny.
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0: 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Hi, it's Greg Lynn. I'll play Depeche Mode. I'll play Aerosmith. I've got music from Madonna next. It's time for today's headlines. Apple is betting you no longer want to hand over a bunch of money for a new phone, but would rather make small payments every month. They have partnered with a buy now, pay later company called Klarna, and you can lease iPhones up to 2 years, $17.99 a month. It was 1 year ago that the CDC's FoodNet surveillance program changed its reporting rules so that tracking cyclospora became optional rather than mandatory. 6% of people surveyed admit to taking a nap multiple times a day. And that's just in the White House. Today's headlines.
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0: 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We'll get news from MarysvillePost.com coming up next. All right, this story is wacky but true. Earlier this month, a 27-year-old woman in Connecticut, Cynthia Martinez, charged with murder after she killed a guy in March. Police have not revealed what the motive may have been, but they're pretty sure it was premeditated because earlier that day, she Googled, "Does God forgive murderers?" Not sure what the answers were, but apparently it wasn't enough to stop her. She is in custody on $1 million bond. That is wacky, but true.
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2: News headlines. Mosaic Life Care says Red Rally won't return in 2026. The Chiefs training camp kickoff at Civic Center Park is canceled because of scheduling conflicts tied to the FIFA World Cup. Mosaic Vice President Joey Austin confirmed it. Only 2020 also saw a cancellation. Nottoway County Economic Development confirms two small-scale data center projects are weighing possible sites in Nottoway County. NCED says the companies reached out independently and remain in early evaluation. Details are limited. Updates may follow on the NCED Facebook page. Atchison County deputies, backed by the Northwest Missouri Drug Strike Force, served a warrant in Westboro. Frank Kephart now faces drug charges, $15,000 bond, plus federal distribution and firearm counts. U.S. Marshals arrested him July 21, 2026. More news at MarysvillePost.com.
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It's a Greg Glenn radio show. It's a little bit after 7. I'll play Survivor. I'll play Michael Jackson. I've got the Chili Peppers. 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

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It's time to play Name That Tune. Now, this is just for fun. There's no prizes. You don't win anything. It's not a competition. It's a demonstration. It's an exhibition. Just play along at home. Okay? Play with yourself. Here's today's Name That Tune. You know what that is, right? Can you name that tune? I'll play it for you next on 104.9 The Cat.

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0: 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Hey, check it out. Check it out. We like to call this Check It Out. Stuff we found on the internet. Check it out. The word quarantine comes from the Italian words for 40 days. Check it out. At its peak in the early 2000s, AOL's dial-up internet service was used by more than 30 million people. Check it out. The least financially successful Harry Potter movie made 90 million more than the most successful Twilight movie. Huh, check it out.
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2: Warm front moving through the area today. Some showers and thunderstorms and a mix of sun and clouds will be in the mid-80s. Rain looks pretty likely for the overnight hours, down to 70 on the low. We get wet weather on Friday. Showers are likely, afternoon thunderstorms and mid-80s. Our weekend looks good. We're in the 80s and we'll stay mostly sunny.
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0: 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Hi, it's Greg Lynn. I'll play Toto. I'll play music from Prince next. Put your phones away. It's time for the kids' joke of the day. Kids, it's a joke just for you. Listen close. Pay attention. Remember this joke. Tell all your friends. They're going to love it. Here we go. Hey, kids, what does a painter do when he gets cold? He puts on another coat.
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104.9 The Cat, 80s, 90s, and more. Hi, it's Greg Lynn. U.S. diplomats walked out of a United Nations meeting after France criticized the current administration's human rights record. And some felt very strongly about this criticism. Some, well, they just wanted lunch.

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0: 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We'll get news from MarysvillePost.com coming up next. I don't know about you, but I could use some good news. More than 3,000 people in Trinidad and Tobago regained their sight during an amazing 12-day medical mission that provided free eye surgeries. They brought in volunteer surgeons. They used a high-volume cataract surgery technique that allowed them to perform up to 450 procedures a day. Many of these patients could never have afforded the surgery if they did not do it. That's cool. It's good news.
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2: News headlines. Citronic is getting noticed by the Alternative Fuels and Chemicals Coalition for pushing industrial biotech toward biopolymers and a plan to make polypropylene from renewable carbon. Its organic PP project near Falls City, Nebraska is advancing. Breaking now. Nebraska state troopers are taking recruitment on the road, stopping at martial arts gyms. Trooper Brett Evans sees a clear link between policing and technique. Mick Doyle highlights conflict resolution skills that can strengthen first response careers. Atchison County deputies, backed by the Northwest Missouri Drug Strike Force, served a Westboro warrant charging Frank Kephart. Bond, $15,000. Federal agents added drug distribution and firearm counts. U.S. Marshals and partners arrested him July 21, 2026. More news at MarysvillePost.com.
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0: 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It's time for Hollywood Trash. Apple TV has released the trailer for season 4 of Ted Lasso, which lands next Wednesday. New Spider-Man movie in theaters this weekend has a 90% score on Rotten Tomatoes. Some saying it's the best Spider-Man movie in 22 years. Willie Nelson urging Texans to fight new data centers, calling them loud, water-stealing projects that threaten rural communities. Willie thinks they should be replaced by something more practical, like dispensaries. That's your Hollywood Trash.
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2: Warm front moving through the area today. Some showers and thunderstorms and a mix of sun and clouds will be in the mid-80s. Rain looks pretty likely for the overnight hours, down to 70 on the low. We get wet weather on Friday. Showers are likely, afternoon thunderstorms and mid-80s. Our weekend looks good. We're in the 80s and we'll stay mostly sunny.
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Hi, it's Greg Lynn. I'm going to play Win in Rome. I'll play John Mellencamp. I've got Tom Petty coming up next. It's time for today's

0: top tweets from around the Twitterverse. The best of the best of the best. Today's top tweets. I don't need an alarm clock anymore. Every morning, my back, bladder, and knees are in a race to see who can wake me up first. Top tweets. If I had to choose between my morning coffee and... Never mind, I've made my decision.
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0: 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Weird trend at work in the company fridge. 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

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It's Greg Lynn. A woman in Maine has 106 tattoos of sharks. Could be worse. She could have crabs.

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0: 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Thank you for listening. We'll get news from MarysvillePost.com coming up next. She's alive. It's time for a science fun fact. It was on this day in 1946, the first rocket to attain a 100-mile altitude was launched from White Sands, New Mexico. I'm sorry, it doesn't say here which billionaire funded it.
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2: 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Citronic is drawing attention from the Alternative Fuels and Chemicals Coalition for pushing industrial biotechnology toward biopolymers, with a plan to make polypropylene from renewable carbon. Executives cite Organic PP, planned near Falls City, Nebraska, and long-term commercial agreements. Atchison County Sheriff's Office, backed by the Northwest Missouri Drug Strike Force, served a Westboro warrant and charged Frank Kephart. Bond, $15,000. Federal agencies added drug distribution and firearm counts. U.S. Marshals arrested Kephart July 21, 2026. Breaking now, Atchison County Library's Books and Breezes Giant Kite Festival lands August 2nd, 11 to 4, at Gould Peterson Municipal Airport in Tarkio, Missouri. 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

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It's a Greg Lynn radio show. Thanks for listening at work. A little bit after 9. Got chances of rain today. Rain likely tonight. Tomorrow we're going to be in the 80s, lower 80s on Saturday. I'm going to play music from the 70s. I've got Roxette next on 104.9 The Cat.

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0: 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Hey, did you hear this? Hey, you guys! Did you hear this? St. Paul's first female mayor is under investigation after the city's police chief accused her of sexual harassment and unwanted physical contact. They were going to put her in cuffs until someone pointed out, you know, she might like that.
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2: Warm front moving through the area today. Some showers and thunderstorms and a mix of sun and clouds will be in the mid-80s. Rain looks pretty likely for the overnight hours, down to 70 on the low. We get wet weather on Friday. Showers are likely, afternoon thunderstorms and mid-80s. Our weekend looks good. We're in the 80s and we'll stay mostly sunny.
3: From the sweet smell of grills around Arrowhead to another battle on the gridiron, football is back. Enter to win two tickets to the Chiefs home opener versus the Broncos September 14th. 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

0: 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All right, it's Greg going to play John Mellencamp. I'll play Whitney Houston. 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Did you know the world's largest candy cane was built in Geneva, Illinois? 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

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It's a Greg Glenn radio show. One in three Americans will spend at least $600 to go to a wedding. And they're the ones having a meltdown when they find out it's a cash bar.

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0: 104.9 The Cat, 80s, 90s, and more. Thank you for listening today. I appreciate it. It does mean a lot to me. My main man, Manny, is coming up next. It's time for today's headlines. Apple is betting you no longer want to hand over a bunch of money for a new phone, but would rather make small payments every month. They have partnered with a buy now, pay later company called Klarna, and you can lease iPhones up to 2 years, $17.99 a month. It was 1 year ago that the CDC's Food Net Surveillance Program changed its reporting rules so that tracking cyclospora became optional rather than mandatory. 6% of people surveyed admit to taking a nap multiple times a day. And that's just in the White House. Today's headlines.
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80s, 90s, and more. 104.9 The Cat. It's Manny, the big movie at the box office the last couple weeks. Christopher Nolan's The Odyssey. This song was featured in a movie back in the late 90s from City of Angels. It's Goo Goo Dolls and Iris.

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0: Greg Lynn Mornings and the greatest hits of all time, all day long. 104.9 The Cat. That song was written by Neil Diamond and a big hit in the late 80s for UB40. It's Red, Red Wine with Manny in the midday. And more music's on the way from Bill Medley. Also, Spandau Ballet. And up next, Lynyrd Skynyrd, Sweet Home Alabama. If you love some Skynyrd and that 70s music, don't forget, we will go back in time Saturday evening. Nothing but your favorite songs from the 1970s with Super 70s Saturday night.
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2: A little windy, mid-80s today, mix of sun and clouds, and some showers and thunderstorms possible with a warm front moving through. Then we have a fairly big low headed across our area overnight, showers and thunderstorms, and we're down around 70. More rain and thunderstorms are likely off and on through the day on Friday. We'll stay in the mid-80s, sunny over the weekend.
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0: 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I've had the time of my life. That is Bill Medley and Jennifer Warnes. That song, of course, featured in the movie Dirty Dancing. New movies hitting the big screen tomorrow for your weekend include Spider-Man, Brand New Day. There's also I Want Your Sex and The Samurai and The Prisoner. All new movies coming out tomorrow. The big movie the last two weekends, and it's been huge, The Odyssey, that one directed and written by Christopher Nolan.
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80s, 90s, and more. 104.9 The Cat. My name's Manny, and it looks like the summer is close to ending, but the tours aren't. In fact, these guys on the road still with Toad the Wet Sprocket. It's Men at Work, and who can it be now?

0: Greg Lynn Mornings and the greatest hits of all time, all day long. 104.9 The Cat. There is a one-hit wonder of the 1980s, Break My Stride, from Matthew Wilder with Manny in the midday. So, do you watch the show Who Wants to Be a Millionaire? Ben Affleck and Jeopardy champ Jamie Ding went all the way on Who Wants to Be a Millionaire. Their $1 million is going to Ben's charity, the Eastern Congo Initiative. You ready for more music? We've got lots on the way. We'll start it with Nina. 99 Red Balloons, it's next.
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My name's Manny, and we're moving through the workday with a whole lot of music still to come this hour. Music from Journey. Also, Tina Turner and Poison now with Every Rose Has Its Thorn.

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0: 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That's Tina Turner and What's Love Got to Do With It. My name's Manny with the most music for your workday. Got John Mellencamp on the way. Also coming up, Belinda Carlisle and Dexy's Midnight Runners, Come On Eileen. That one is on the way next. Well, if you have streaming services, Peacock tonight, the streaming premiere of the Super Mario Galaxy movie. Other shows to check out tonight, Celebrity Family Feud. That is on ABC at 7 o'clock tonight. And Episode 2, Season 4, Star Trek Strange New Worlds. That's also new.
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2: A little windy, mid-80s today, mix of sun and clouds, and some showers and thunderstorms possible with a warm front moving through. Then we have a fairly big low headed across our area overnight, showers and thunderstorms, and we're down around 70. More rain and thunderstorms are likely off and on through the day on Friday. We'll stay in the mid-80s, sunny over the weekend.
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0: Breakland Mornings and the greatest hits of all time, all day long. 104.9 The Cat. He's on the road right now. John Mellencamp, that is Jack and Diane with Manny in the midday. They've got a list right now. People are putting together a list of celebrities that were surprisingly rude in real life in certain situations with people that have been posting online. On that list, Ariana Grande. She yelled at my brother while he was a custodian at Disney, a radio station I used to work at. We did a little sound check party with Ariana Grande one time, and she was on her phone texting people the entire time and kind of disengaged with our winners, and it was kind of an interesting situation. Also on that list, kind of surprising names, Morgan Freeman, Millie Bobby Brown, of course, from Stranger Things, Taylor Swift. Every time I've been able to meet her, she's actually been very nice. On that list also, Carrie Underwood. I cannot personally say the same things about her that I said about Taylor Swift. I'll just leave it at that.
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If you already figure out what you're going to do this upcoming weekend, maybe check out a movie. 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

0: 80s, 90s, and more. 104.9 The Cat. Always a fun song to dance to when you're at wedding receptions. Brown Eyed Girl, that is Van Morrison with Manny in the midday. Almost time for lunch. More music's on the way from the Bangles. Also coming up, Europe and Wham's Careless Whisper. That one is on the way next. A new survey's out. It found that 49% of us would rather inherit nothing at all than have to deal with the relative's junk. And 51% would prefer a few select items versus receiving everything a loved one owned.
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The lunch hour rolls on with Manny and more music. Fine Young Cannibals were not one-hit wonders. They had another song, Good Thing, did well on the charts. They also had a pretty good cover of Elvis's Suspicious Minds. This was their big one, though. She Drives Me Crazy.

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It's the Eurythmics Sweet Dreams are Made of This with Manny. The lunch hour rolls on with more music. Still to come, Eddie Grant, Kenny Loggins, and Queen, Bohemian Rhapsody. That one is on the way next. Hard to believe, but it was 27 years ago today, a movie that had some motion sickness action going on. In fact, I couldn't watch it because got motion sickness. 27 years ago today, July 30th, 1999, The Blair Witch Project. Remember that?

0: One. It was released 27 years ago today. Did you by chance make the mistake of watching it?
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2: A little windy, mid-80s today, mix of sun and clouds, and some showers and thunderstorms possible with a warm front moving through. Then we have a fairly big low headed across our area overnight, showers and thunderstorms, and we're down around 70. More rain and thunderstorms are likely off and on through the day on Friday. We'll stay in the mid-80s, sunny over the weekend.
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0: 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It's Eddie Grant's Electric Avenue with Manny. If you have Netflix, there's a new miniseries starting today, the British miniseries, The Bombing of Pan Am 103, of course, about the 1988 bombing and crash that happened over Lockerbie, Scotland. That starts on Netflix today. If you're up late night tonight, Jimmy Fallon has Zoe Saldana and also Drew Starkey. If you're watching Jimmy Kimmel, the guest host is Ike Barinholtz. It's a repeat tonight, the one with Seth Rogen and Willow. That's tonight, late night.
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Soft Cell's ready to release their final album in September. Here they are with Tainted Love. Where Did Our Love Go?

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0: 104.9 The Cat. 80s, 90s, and more. It's Bryan Adams from his album Reckless. That is Summer of 69 with Manny on this Thursday. Did you start your day with some eggs? They're a great source of protein, pretty easy to make, and pretty much good for you all around, right? Well, this nutrition expert says any egg can be made healthy, especially if you don't cook it in a lot of oil, milk, or butter, which means that poached eggs and hard-boiled eggs are the healthiest two methods to have your eggs.
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0: 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From Songs from the Big Chair, it's Tears for Fears, Everybody Wants to Rule the World. How you doing? My name's Manny. More music for your workday is on the way from Blondie. Also coming up, Heart and Billy Joel, just to mention a few. You know, at its peak in the early 2000s, AOL's infamous dial-up internet service was used by more than 30 million subscribers worldwide. How times have changed.
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2: A little windy, mid-80s today, mix of sun and clouds, and some showers and thunderstorms possible with a warm front moving through. Then we have a fairly big low headed across our area overnight, showers and thunderstorms, and we're down around 70. More rain and thunderstorms are likely off and on through the day on Friday. We'll stay in the mid-80s, sunny over the weekend.
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1: 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It's Billy Joel, and it's still rock and roll to me with Manny. The weekend is creeping up on us. Are you going to check out a new movie this weekend? 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It's already doing well with the critics, and they did something at Rotten Tomatoes. 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Number one on that list, the 2018 movie Black Panther. 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

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Ann Wilson, the lead singer of Hearts, doing some theater shows this fall and winter. Here she is with the rest of Heart with Alone.

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0: Greg Lynn Mornings and the greatest hits of all time, all day long. 104.9 The Cat. It's My Prerogative from Bobby Brown with Manny. Earlier this week, we celebrated Christmas in July. Did you by chance get any Christmas in July gifts? Well, if you get coal in your packages for Christmas, it could be because you're naughty and not nice, or it could also be this strange loophole in Santa's shipping rates. This man who runs a small business has found a way to keep his customer shipping costs down, including a small bag of rocks. There's this loophole where a package could cost more if it doesn't weigh enough.
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2: 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The Kansas City Chiefs defense is being reshaped after losing some key pieces this offseason. One particular battle during Chiefs Training Camp in St. Joseph is that edge rusher looking for who will replace Charles Minihue opposite George Karloftis. Defensive coordinator Steve Spagnuolo expects all three players, R. Mason Thomas, Ashton Gelati, and Felix Onyedike Uzomah, to compete.
3: R. Mason has done some really good things, but he's in the rookie process. Ashton's in the second year, and he looks like a guy that's made some steps in the second year. It's not all new to him like it was a year ago. And then getting Felix back has been pretty important.
2: The Chiefs had also expected Ethan Downs to compete before he experienced a season-ending knee injury during the rookie portion of camp. Rain hindered practice today, keeping fans out for a portion of camp. Chiefs practice again tomorrow at 9:15 a.m. That's been a Chiefs Training Camp Report, brought to you by Altec Industries and Weaver Overhead Door.
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1: Happy Throwback and Thirsty Thursday, everybody. I'm Paxton in the driver's seat once again for the afternoon drive. Rick Springfield started this hour off with Jesse's Girl. I got my water next to me, and we're going to go all the way through the show with it. And thanks to Tom Petty, I'm going to be also jamming out as well. Here he is, I Won't Back Down.

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0: Here to tell you about the common household items you have that technically have more than one job than just being what they are designed to do. Did you know the raised bumps on a keyboard for the letters F and J, you know, F and J have a raised kind of bump on them, are actually to help position your hands correctly without looking at a keyboard. That is awesome. I love that. Did you know the arrow next to your fuel gauge points to the side of the car where the gas cap is located? I genuinely did not even know that. I did not even know that. And the tiny hole in padlocks help drains water from it and provides a spot for lubricant if the lock starts sticking. People are so smart when they're creating these products. Those are some of the things I didn't even know about.
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2: We still have some chances for a few showers and thunderstorms for the rest of today with more activity this evening through the overnight hours. A strong to isolated severe storm possible. It looks like there could be a few storms producing damaging winds. Heavy rain coming in too. We're into the mid-80s today, the overnight low 70s. Still a few showers or a thunderstorm tomorrow. I'm meteorologist Jennifer Naramore.
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0: 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Your Love by Outfield here on your fantastic Throwback Thursday. But we don't need to talk about Throwback Thursday because we throw it back every single day of the week. 24/7, 365 days of the year. And we're going to keep that trend going and going and going here today. Some Eddie Money, Ronnie Spector, Take Me Home Tonight in just a few short minutes.
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Some Eddie Money, Ronnie Spector, Take Me Home Tonight. I have a terrible singing voice, but for some odd reason, every time I hear, you know, the kick on to Take Me Home Tonight, I just let my vocal cords sing, and I do apologize to anybody neighboring me that has to listen to that. That's why I'm a radio host, and these are the singers, because they do such a good job. Here's some Michael Jackson with Beat It playing right now.

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0: 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Hungry Like the Wolf by Duran Duran. I haven't actually had lunch yet, so honestly, I'm kind of hungry myself. Also, it is Oscar Mayer's 90th anniversary this weekend, and they actually on social media had one question and one thing to ask of you, the population. Have a hot dog this weekend, and also, in their opinion, have a wiener cake. Yes, it is a hot dog-filled cake with hot dogs around it. So, you're going to follow along with what Oscar Mayer has to say? Maybe. I might have a hot dog this weekend. Again, celebrating their 90th anniversary.
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2: I'm Matt Pike with the Chiefs Training Camp Report, brought to you by Ken Smith Auto Body and Anderson Outdoor. The Kansas City Chiefs defense is being reshaped after losing some key pieces this offseason. One particular battle during Chiefs training camp in St. Joseph is that edge rusher looking for who will replace Charles Omenihue opposite George Karloftis. Defensive coordinator Steve Spagnuolo expects all three players, Har Mason Thomas, Ashton Gelati, and Felix Onyedike Uzomah, to compete.
3: Our Mason has done some really good things, but he's in the rookie process. Ashton's in the second year, and he looks like a guy that's made some steps in the second year. It's not all new to him like it was a year ago. And then getting Felix back has been pretty important.
2: The Chiefs had also expected Ethan Downs to compete before he experienced a season-ending knee injury during the rookie portion of camp. Rain hindered practice today, keeping fans out for a portion of camp. Chiefs practice again tomorrow at 9:15 a.m. That's been a Chiefs Training Camp Report, brought to you by Altec Industries and Weaver Overhead Door.
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The best of the 70s, 80s, and 90s. 104.9 The Cat. Rolling into yet again another wonderful hour of some music. I'm Paxton, once again filling in for Chris Cadle this week as he is, again, off and about this weekend fishing. Shout out to him. I really wish I was out and about fishing, but I'm not. I'm here working, which is fine because I actually genuinely love to work. And speaking of work, I put in a phone call to the workers high above and have brought some bare naked ladies

0: 104.9, The Cat. Some more cars, this time just what I needed. I love social media. Not in the way where it's an addiction and an obsession, but I just love to see what people have to say about certain small elements of life. And here's a fun one. According to a new report that I found on social media, Gen Zers are trying to enhance their workplace culture with so-called micro joys. Not just Gen Z, but a lot of people in the workforce are. These are small moments that make the workday more enjoyable, productive, and sustainable. What would be your micro joy? Mine is actually stepping outside for a fresh bit of air.
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2: We still have some chances for a few showers and thunderstorms for the rest of today with more activity this evening through the overnight hours. A strong to isolated severe storm possible. It looks like there could be a few storms producing damaging winds. Heavy rain coming in too. We're into the mid-80s today, the overnight low 70s. Still a few showers or a thunderstorm tomorrow. I'm meteorologist Jennifer Naramore.
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0: Chiefs home opener versus the Broncos September 14th. 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

0: 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Some Bon Jovi there with Wanted Dead or Alive. Paula Abdul was before that, was Straight Up. And you guys remember when American Idol was the big thing? Yes, like the super, super big thing that people would watch every single week on television. It's really fallen off. I really haven't been interested in watching American Idol for the longest of long times. But I do have some good news. They just got recently renewed for a 25th season. So if you are excited for some American Idol, don't let me get in the way of stopping your passion.
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104.9 The Cat. That there was some Tupac with California Love, and many would consider that song the anthem to the actual state of California, and honestly, I wouldn't deny them the fact that that is particularly true. But we're going to start a revolution here in a few seconds with Prince and the Revolution with Kiss.

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0: 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Happy Throwback Thursday. I'm Paxton. I'm filling in for one more day after. Well, I lied. Two more days. I know. I said I'd never lie to you, but I did lie. Two more days after today, as we got a lot of classic hit music to jump into. In a few minutes, some Sydney Lauper with Time After Time.
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2: I'm Matt Pike with a Chiefs training camp report brought to you by Summit Truck Bodies, Victory Chevrolet, and Mosaic Life Care. With changes to both the Chiefs offense and defense this season, two role players from last season will have more expanded opportunities this season. Wide receiver Tyquan Thornton, an early contributor last year during Rashee Rice's suspension, is confident he can do that for an

0: entire season, but says it's a process.
1: Coming out here is just day two, man. Just coming out here, man, working with the rest of the offense and just putting our feet together and just working.
0: On the defensive side of the ball, third-year safety Jaden Hicks is in a battle with Tamari Connor to replace free agent Brian Cook.
2: There's opportunity ahead. I'm ready to attack it. And I can't wait for the season and what it holds.
0: Hicks could also get potentially more time at safety, as Tamari Connor could still slot in as the nickel corner from time to time. Chiefs practice again tomorrow at 9:15 a.m. That's been Chiefs Training Camp Report, brought to you by Anderson Outdoor, Altec Industries, and Weaver Overhead Door.

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Cause I gotta have faith. Ooh, I gotta have faith. Because I gotta have faith. 104.9, The Cat. Another hour, and we're bringing George Michael into the fold. He started things off with Faith. I mean, come on, what a great way to start off the 4 o'clock hour. All right, I got some Genesis playing right this second, and then Tom Petty after that as we free fall through our Thursday.

0: The best of the 70s, 80s, and 90s. 104.9 The Cat. Another one bites the dust by the legend Queen here on your Thursday. Paxton filling in once again for Chris Cadle. New York is an interesting place, and I know a lot of people like to categorize New York and New Jersey as a place that's infested with rodents. Well, according to the New York Post, New York and New Jersey, as I say, are being terrorized by rabid rodents, and no, it is not because of mice or rats. It's because of rabid beavers. Yes, they are attacking swimmers and fishermen, with multiple victims already being bit. Now, this actually is a very rare occurrence in the area, as only 40 confirmed rabid beaver cases were reported from the years 2002 to 2021. And normally, beavers aren't typically a major carrier of rabies. So, if you do encounter a beaver in the New York area, even though we're super, super far away, but if you do go to New York, just, you know, stick away from the beavers for right now.
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2: We still have some chances for a few showers and thunderstorms for the rest of today, with more activity this evening through the overnight hours. A strong to isolated severe storm possible. It looks like there could be a few storms producing damaging winds. Heavy rain coming in, too. We're into the mid-80s today, the overnight low, low 70s. Still a few showers or a thunderstorm tomorrow. I'm meteorologist Jennifer Naramore.
3: 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We've received reports of a devastating new telephone scam involving the use of Bitcoin ATMs to prey on Missourians. Scammers might claim you are in legal trouble and must pay using crypto ATMs immediately or face charges. Hang up the phone. If you've been the victim

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0: 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Blasting some sweet dreams over the airways. I'm Paxton. Coming up later in the hour, Eagles, Def Leppard, and more Starship, because we're building this city, of course, on some rock and roll.
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Take It Easy by the Eagles. And I'm going to take it easy here for a little bit. I'm going to sit back and I'm going to let Death Leopard blast his music through the airwaves and do my job for me when it comes to bringing great music to your radio.

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0: 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Starship with We Built This City. And this is a fun little fun fact about Starship. We've known them for the longest time as the band Starship, but this song, We Built This City, was the first ever song they did under the moniker of Starship. They were actually formerly known as Jefferson Airplane, releasing their first ever album under that title in 1966. But of course, we all know them nowadays as the beloved Starship.
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2: I'm Matt Pike with the Chiefs Training Camp Report, brought to you by Ken Smith Auto Body and Anderson Outdoor. The Kansas City Chiefs defense is being reshaped after losing some key pieces this offseason. One particular battle during Chiefs training camp in St. Joseph is that edge rusher looking for who will replace Charles Minnehue opposite George Karlaftis. Defensive coordinator Steve Spagnuolo expects all three players, R. Mason Thomas, Ashton Gelati, and Felix Onyedike Uzomah, to compete.
3: R. Mason has done some really good things, but he's in the rookie process. Ashton's in the second year, and he looks like a guy that's made some steps in the second year. It's not all new to him like it was a year ago. And then Felix, getting Felix back has been pretty important.
2: The Chiefs had also expected Ethan Downs to compete before he experienced a season-ending knee injury during the rookie portion of camp. Rain hindered practice today, keeping fans out for a portion of camp. Chiefs practice again tomorrow at 9:15 a.m. That's been a Chiefs Training Camp Report, brought to you by Altec Industries and Weaver Overhead Door.
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The best of the 70s, 80s, and 90s. 104.9 The Cat. Into a yet again another hour of 40 minutes of great music. Journey started things off with Separate Ways. How about we turn to some Blondie, Heart of Glass?

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1: Got my mind set on you, George Harrison, here on your Thursday. I want to confirm and let you know that my day has gotten significantly better. And why do I say that? Well, there was a huge 7.3 magnitude earthquake in Japan earlier this week that left a cat cafe and all of its cats trapped underneath the rubble. And I just got confirmation not too long ago that all 25 of the cats had been rescued. So shout out to all the rescue workers helping the cats and also all the rescue workers helping the people trapped inside.
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3: We still have some chances for a few showers and thunderstorms for the rest of today with more activity this evening through the overnight hours. A strong to isolated severe storm possible. It looks like there could be a few storms producing damaging winds. Heavy rain coming in too. We're into the mid-80s today, the overnight low 70s. Still a few showers or a thunderstorm tomorrow. I'm meteorologist Jennifer Naramore.
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1: Billy Idol here on your Thursday money is what we got going on right there. GNR, yes, that's right. The GNR coming up in a few. A Flock of Seagulls and Pink Floyd in this hour as we are quickly approaching the last couple of minutes of me at the helm. Still got plenty of time before I disappear, so let's jump back into all of the great music I have to offer.
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1: It's a Paradise City, everybody. Some GNR here on your Thursday. Paxton filling in for Chris Cadle once again. A flock of seagulls, I promised it, and that's not me describing Chris Cadle on a beach seeing a bunch of seagulls, but the band, A Flock of Seagulls, they're playing right now with Iran.

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0: The best of the 70s, 80s, and 90s. 104.9 The Cat. Pink Floyd, another brick in the wall. I'm Paxton, hosting your afternoon drive as Chris Cadle is laying down at the lake, fishing, or maybe just basking in the sun. So, what's coming up later this hour when we finish this hour off? When Doves Cry by Prince. We welcome in REO Speedwagon to start the final hour of our show together on this Thirsty Thursday, this Throwback Thursday, more importantly, this terrific Thursday.
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2: I'm Matt Pike with a Chiefs training camp report brought to you by Summit Truck Bodies, Victory Chevrolet, and Mosaic Life Care. With changes to both the Chiefs offense and defense this season, two role players from last season will have more expanded opportunities this season. Wide receiver Tyquan Thornton, an early contributor last year during Rashee Rice's suspension, is confident he can do that for an entire season, but says it's a process.
3: Coming out here is just day two, man. Just coming out here, man, working with the rest of the offense and just putting our feet together and just working.
2: On the defensive side of the ball, third-year safety Jaden Hicks is in a battle with Chamari Connor to replace free agent Brian Cook.
4: There's opportunity ahead. I'm ready to attack it, and I can't wait for the season and what it holds.
2: Hicks could also

0: to get potentially more time at safety, as Tamari Connor could still slot in as the nickel corner from time to time. Chiefs practice again tomorrow at 9:15 a.m. That's been Chiefs Training Camp Report, brought to you by Anderson Outdoor, Altec Industries, and Weaver Overhead Door.
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1: There was REO Speedwagon, Can't Fight This Feeling. I'm Paxton. Here's what's coming up this hour. Cyndi Lauper, New Order Journey, and my personal queen, Miss Madonna. So turn the volume up, everybody. We got quite the hour in our final hour with me at the helm before Chris Taylor ends the night off for us.

0: The best of the 70s, 80s, and 90s. 104.9 The Cat. There she was, my queen Madonna with Like a Prayer. You guys need, and gals, need some happy thoughts in your lives, so I'm here to give it to you right this second with your feel-good story of the day. A 67-year-old man named Frank Carter recently beat a rare form of blood cancer, and guess what? He's now cancer-free. Now, that's not the only side of this story. He is celebrating his, you know, remission and being cancer-free by paddling more than 2,300 miles down the Missouri River with his golden retriever, Amos. Their long journey began in Montana and finished up near St. Louis. Frank and Amos had, of course, camp along the riverbank as they battled through not just severe storms, high winds, hail, and even some choppy river water. But nonetheless, they made it. And you know what's even funnier? Frank built the canoe that they rode in by hand.
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2: We still have some chances for a few showers and thunderstorms for the rest of today with more activity this evening through the overnight hours. A strong to isolated severe storm possible. It looks like there could be a few storms producing damaging winds. Heavy rain coming in too. We're into the mid-80s today, the overnight low 70s. Still a few showers or a thunderstorm tomorrow. I'm meteorologist Jennifer Naramore.
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0: 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Cure with Love Song. Hey, we're just a few minutes away from me stepping out of the office and going home for the rest of the day. Don't worry, I'm not slouching off in the meantime. Phil Collins and Michael Jackson are up next, and I have a special way we're going to end the show, so stay tuned for that. More great music starting in just a few. 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

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Phil Collins in the air tonight. Guess what? I talked about Michael Jackson being in that final slate of music, and, well, his time has come. Here he is, Black or White.

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0: 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I talked about a special band will be ending our show, and it was a special band. Tom Petty and the Heartbreakers, Mary Jane's Last Dance. Chris Taylor's going to be here in a few minutes to talk and get you started with her late night shift. I'm back tomorrow as we close out the week on a Friday, so don't go anywhere. Fun times ahead of us.
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2: 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The Kansas City Chiefs defense is being reshaped after losing some key pieces this offseason. One particular

0: particular battle during Chiefs training camp in St. Joseph is that edge rusher looking for who will replace Charles Omenihu opposite George Karloftis. Defensive coordinator Steve Spagnuolo expects all three players, Ar-Mason Thomas, Ashton Gelati, and Felix Onyedike-Uzomah, to compete.
1: Ar-Mason has done some really good things, but he's in the rookie process. Ashton's in the second year, and he looks like a guy that's made some steps in the second year. It's not all new to him like it was a year ago. And then Felix, getting Felix back has been pretty important.
0: The Chiefs had also expected Ethan Downs to compete before he experienced a season-ending knee injury during the rookie portion of camp. Rain hindered practice today, keeping fans out for a portion of camp. Chiefs practice again tomorrow at 9:15 a.m. That's been a Chiefs training camp report brought to you by Altec Industries and Weaver Overhead Door.
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